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0: It's Monday, June 1st. Good morning. Welcome back from the weekend and welcome to the beginning of the month. Mostly sunshine this afternoon and warm again today. Right now it's 9. The dollar trading 72.38 cents U.S. I'm Stacey Englehart. Well, nearly 300 railway signal workers with Canadian Pacific are off the job after their 72-hour strike notice expired yesterday morning without a deal. According to the union, the employees install and repair railway signaling and communication systems across the network from Vancouver to Montreal. The railway said it's implemented contingency plans to maintain operations across the country and insists safe and efficient rail service has continued. The Conservative leader's calling for an emergency parliamentary debate after Stats Can reported a second straight quarterly economic contraction. Pierre Poilievre said the Prime Minister needs to explain his plan to improve the economy, arguing Canada is the only G7 country in a recession. The government blames tariffs and global instability affecting growth. And Claude Lemieux's brain is being donated to the Boston University CTE Center so they can look into long-term effects of repetitive brain injuries. According to his family, they issued a statement this weekend. Lemieux died of suicide at the age of 60 last week. He had earlier served as the Montreal Canadiens torchbearer prior to a playoff game. Light 106.7 Sports, World Men's Hockey Championship. With 6 regulation wins and an overtime win to top Group B, Canada choked in the end, losing to Finland in Saturday's semifinal, then losing to Norway yesterday in the bronze medal game. Finland beat Switzerland to win the tournament. Baseball yesterday, the Blue Jays lost to Baltimore 9-5, losing 2-4 in that series. The Jays are off tonight and start up a series in Atlanta tomorrow 7-15. And CFL teams have begun whittling down their rosters for the regular season that starts on Thursday. Montreal is in Hamilton. And Montreal's Félix Auger-Aliassime advanced to the fourth round of men's singles at the French Open with a four-set victory Saturday. The match lasted 3 hours and 48 minutes and ended well after midnight. The fourth-seeded Auger-Aliassime is back on the court at 9:30 this morning. Light 106.7 weather. Mix of sun and cloud this afternoon. Just a slight chance of showers and a high of 21. Another small chance of showers tonight. A low of 11. Sunny and 24 tomorrow. Wednesday, sunny 27. Right now, it's 9. From the Light 106.7 News Center, I'm Stacey Englehart.
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White 106.7, Montreal's favorites, with Ace of Base kicking off this hour of the first day of June. I'm Gary Gamble, and here's what June 1st is known for. It's World Milk Day, National Olive Day, National Dinosaurs Day, National Say Something Nice Day, Go Barefoot Day, Heimlich Maneuver Day, National Pen Pal Day, Oscar the Grouch Day, Wear a Dress Day, Nail Polish Day, and Binky Day. There you have it. All of that is all being spotlighted for today. Wow. By the way, June is also Aquarium Month, Men's Health Month, LGBTQ Month, National Accordion Awareness Month, National Adopt-a-Cat Month, National Fresh Fruit and Vegetables Month. More rundowns, more of those later on, because June seems to be a big month all the way around. Stay with us. We'll keep you updated on what's trending. And also a recap of sports, not good for hockey at the World Men's World Hockey Championships. More on that coming up. We've also got a sleep survey that we want to tell you about. Right now, here's Tyler Shaw on Light 106.7. Good morning. I love

Light 106.7, Montreal's favorites. I'm Gary Gamble with here's what you can win on the lottery. Lotto Max for tomorrow night is $10 million, the grand prize, and there are 10 separate prizes of $100,000 apiece. And the Lotto 649 gold ball for Wednesday, $10 million. All right, so now we have this sleep survey posted by Global News. Reveals that 22% of people doze off at work on a weekly basis. 14% have dotted off while driving home from work. 50% of people sleep less than 6 hours per night. 68% of people need sleep aids. And 37% of people use sleep medications 3 or more times per week. Wow. Right now, back to the music and the spoons on Light 106.7.

0: Light 106.7, Montreal's favorites. Taking a look at sports now. World Men's Hockey Championship. First of all, Team Canada breezed through the preliminary round. Then they got through to an overtime win and to top Group B. They blanked the U.S. 4-0 in the quarterfinals, then picked a poor time for a two-game losing streak. They were in the bronze medal final game yesterday, but lost in overtime to Norway. The winners overall, Finland beat Switzerland in overtime 1-0. Norway beat Canada, by the way, 3-2 in overtime. And the Major League Baseball, the Jays lose to Baltimore yesterday 9-5. In golf, Russell Henley birdied the final three holes to force a playoff with Eric Cole, then made it four in a row with a five-footer on the first extra hole to yesterday at the Charles Schwab Classic. And FIFA's on-field officials for the World Cup will insist on keeping matches moving by taking rule changes designed to limit time-wasting seriously, the sports governing body said yesterday with the start of the 48-team tournament less than 2 weeks away. FIFA also says that referees and officials will issue red cards to any player who covers his mouth while talking to an opponent. And your weather forecast for today, not too bad at all. Mix of sun and cloud, maybe a 30% chance of showers this afternoon at a high of 21. UV index sits at 6 degrees. Overnight tonight, we're looking at partly cloudy conditions and a low of 11. And for tomorrow, Tuesday, mainly sunny and 24. Right now, though, it is 8 degrees. And we'll be back with more coming up next.
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2: Good Monday morning, June 1st. Welcome back from the weekend and welcome to the beginning of the month. We've got sunshine today, a slight chance of showers, and a warm high of 21. Right now it's 10 degrees. The dollar, 72.42 cents U.S. I'm Stacey Englehart. Nearly 300 railway signal workers with Canadian Pacific are off the job after their 72-hour strike notice expired yesterday morning without a deal. According to the union, the employees install and repair railway signals and communication systems across the network from Montreal through Vancouver. The railway said it's implemented contingency plans to maintain operations across the country. Food Banks Canada said Canada's employment insurance no longer serves the broader and shifting workforce as more people take up gig work and part-time jobs. In its latest poverty report card, the organization said the labor market has shifted towards part-time and contract work, while EI only caters to a shrinking workforce that has stable full-time work with a single employer. Food Banks Canada's executive chief said the outdated system is one of the greatest threats to Canada's resiliency as unemployment remains elevated and households continue to struggle with a high cost of living. And Claude Lemieux's brain is being donated to the Boston University CTE Center so they can look into long-term effects of repetitive brain injuries. According to his family, they issued a statement this weekend. Lemieux died of suicide at the age of 60 last week. He had earlier served as the Montreal Canadiens torchbearer prior to a playoff game. Light 106.7 Sports, World Men's Hockey Championship. With six regulation wins and an overtime win to top Group B, Canada choked in the end, losing to Finland in Saturday's semifinal, then losing to Norway yesterday in the bronze medal game. Finland beat Switzerland to win the tournament. Baseball yesterday, the Blue Jays lost to Baltimore 9-5, losing 2-4 in that series. The Jays are off tonight and start up a series in Atlanta tomorrow 7-15. And CFL teams have begun whittling down their rosters for the regular season that starts on Thursday. Montreal is in Hamilton. And Montreal's Félix Auger-Aliassime advanced to the fourth round of men's singles at the French Open with a four-set victory Saturday. The match lasted 3 hours and 48 minutes and ended well after midnight. The fourth-seeded Auger-Aliassime is back on the court at 9:30 this morning. Light 106.7 weather, mix of sun and cloud this afternoon, just a slight chance of showers and a high of 21. Another small chance of showers tonight, a low of 11, sunny and 24 tomorrow, Wednesday, sunny 27. Right now it's 9. From the Light 106.7 News Center, I'm Stacey Englehart.
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Hungry Eyes from Eric Carmen. Kicking off this hour, I'm Gary Gamble. It's the first day of June, and it is known as World Milk Day, National Dinosaurs Day, National Olive Day, National Pan Pal Day. It is Heimlich Maneuver Day, Oscar the Grouch Day, and also National Nail Polish Day. Also, June is known as National Country Cooking Month, National Dairy Month, National Great Outdoors Month, National Iced Tea Month, National Papaya Month. That's just a few of them. It's Rose Month also, and Turkey Lovers Month. Stay with us. We're going to keep you updated on what you need to know to get you started for the beginning of the week. And temperature-wise, we're sitting at right now 9 degrees, heading to a high of 21 for today. 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Good morning.

Light 106.7, Montreal's favorites in sports. Well, the Team Canada was doing great over the World Men's Hockey Championship. They had a preliminary round. They aced it all the way through. They beat the U.S. the other day 4-0, but fell apart when they reached the bronze medal final yesterday. Norway over Canada 3-2 in overtime, so we don't get a medal. World Men's Hockey Championship, though, the gold medal round, went to Finland over Switzerland 1-0. Both of those games, the gold medal game and the bronze medal game, both went to overtime. In other sports, Major League Baseball, the Jays lose to Baltimore 9-5. At the Charles Schwab Classic golf tournament over the weekend, Russell Henley birdied the final three holes to force a playoff with Eric Cole, then made it 4 in a row with a 5-footer on the first extra hole at Colonial to win that tournament. And sadly, Dennis Hall, the two-way NHL forward who starred alongside superstar brother Bobby Hull with the Chicago Blackhawks, helped Canada win the 1972 Summit Series, passed away at the age of 81 over the weekend. He played 13 of 14 seasons in the league with Chicago before one final year with the Detroit Red Wings. He appeared, by the way, in all five All-Star games and was voted a second team NHL All-Star in 1972-73. Here's Jennifer Lopez on Light 106.7.

0: Late 106.7 with Jennifer Lopez on this Monday. Taking a look at entertainment news now. First of all, the box office over the weekend. Number 5, The Breadwinner, brought in $7.5 million. Number 4 was Michael, The Michael Jackson Story, $11.7 million more in their bank. Number 3, Star Wars, The Mandalorian and Grogu, $25 million. Number 2 was the low-budget film Obsession, brought in another $26.4 million. And another low-budget film was number 1. It's called Backrooms. It brought in $81.5 million. It cost about $10 million to produce. It also earned about $36.5 million overseas for that total worldwide weekend of $118 million. They're doing okay with that movie. And some traffic problem highlights for you now. There's an accident in the Ville-Marie Tunnel heading westbound. It was cleared, but it's still causing congestion in the tunnel. Northbound Dakari slows as Jean Talon. It's heavy on the Met West from La Cordaire into Dakari. And there looks like there's a stalled vehicle on Laurentian South, the Cote Vertu is backing up traffic. And 13 South is slow in Laval at Dagenais. Your weather forecast looks like this. A nice one today. A high of 21 degrees. About a 30% chance of showers this afternoon. But a high of 21. And tonight, partly cloudy and a low of 11. For tomorrow, even nicer, sunny and 24. And right now, we're sitting at 9 degrees and coming back with more next.
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Light 106.7 with John Waite and Missing You. So there are reports that Meta, of course Facebook, plans to start testing an AI pendant. In 2025, Meta bought Limitless, the maker of the pendant. The company aims to sell 10 million wearables in the second half of 2026. The pendant is meant to be worn at work and can record and transcribe conversations. Some people may be recorded without their knowledge. Uh-oh, here we go. And your weather forecast, an update for you now. Once again, a mix of sun and cloud, a 30% chance of showers today, but once again, it's only 30%. And partly cloudy overnight tonight and a low of 11 degrees. For tomorrow, mainly sunny and 24. But right now it is 11 degrees. And back to the music with Jordan on Light 106.7, Montreal's favorites.

Light 106.7 with the Cranberries. I'm Gary Gamble on this Monday. It's the 1st of June, and we have a dating survey for you now. A new survey by OnePoll reveals that 37% of singles are bored of traditional dates like going out for dinner or drinks. Other findings, 60% of singles admit their confidence is holding them back from talking to someone new in person. 53% of people say a fear of rejection is the top barrier to make a move in real life. 33% of singles haven't made a move because they didn't know how to start a conversation. And finally, 74% of singles see the summer as the ideal season to find romance. Don't forget, if you've got something we should know about, you can text us anytime. Light 106.7's text line is 450-510-5106. That's 450-510-5106. And our text line is powered by Felix and Norton, baking smiles since 1985. Right now, here's Billy Ann on Light 106.7. We are Montreal's favorites.

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Nothing's fine, I'm torn. Your favorite newer songs. I've got the moves, like Jagger. 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

0: Light 106.7, Montreal's favorites with Gwen Stefani there. I'm Gary Gamble, taking a look at some traffic problem highlights for you now. It's busy on the south shore at the Champlain Bridge. It's backing up from the tracks. Looks like there's a stalled vehicle there just before the bridge. On the eastbound 20 in Lachine, it's slowing at 32nd Avenue. 20 westbound is slow. Anguillon for Ville-Saint-Pierre. Northbound DeCary, just busy at Jean Talon. Eastbound Tecan is slow at Cavendish as you board DeCary south. And the Met West is heavy once again from La Cordaire to DeCary. Your weather forecast, a mix of sun and cloud. Today we got about a 30% chance of showers, nothing serious this afternoon. And high today of 21. UV index is going to be 6, that was just considered high. Partly cloudy and a low of 11 tonight. Tomorrow, mainly sunny and a high of 24 degrees. Right now we're sitting at 11. Stay with us for the news headlines coming up at the top of the hour and more with One Direction next after a break.
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2: It's Monday, June 1st. Welcome to the start of the work week and welcome to the beginning of the month. A mix of sun and cloud this afternoon, a slight chance of showers, and a warm high of 21. Right now it's 9. The dollar trading 72.34 cents U.S. I'm Stacey Englehart. Nearly 300 railway signal workers with Canadian Pacific are off the job after their 72-hour strike notice expired yesterday morning without a deal. According to the union, the employees install and repair railway signals and communication systems across the network from Montreal through Vancouver. The railway said it's implemented contingency plans to maintain operations across the country. Food Banks Canada said Canada's employment insurance no longer serves the broader and shifting workforce as more people take up gig work and part-time jobs. In its latest poverty report card, the organization said the labor market has shifted towards part-time and contract work, while EI only caters to a shrinking workforce that has stable full-time work with a single employer. Food Banks Canada's executive chief said the outdated system is one of the greatest threats to Canada's resiliency as unemployment remains elevated and households continue to struggle with the high cost of living. And Claude Lemieux's brain is being donated to the Boston University CTE Center so they can look into long-term effects of repetitive brain injuries. According to his family, they issued a statement this weekend. Lemieux died of suicide at the age of 60 last week. He had earlier served as the Montreal Canadiens torchbearer prior to a playoff game. Light 106.7 Sports, World Men's Hockey Championship. With 6 regulation wins and an overtime win to top Group B, Canada choked in the end, losing to Finland in Saturday's semifinal, then losing to Norway yesterday in the bronze medal game. Finland beat Switzerland to win the tournament. Baseball yesterday, the Blue Jays lost to Baltimore 9-5, losing 2-4 in that series. The Jays are off tonight and start up a series in Atlanta tomorrow 7-15. And CFL teams have begun whittling down their rosters for the regular season that starts on Thursday. Montreal is in Hamilton. And Montreal's Félix Auger-Aliassime advanced to the fourth round of men's singles at the French Open with a 4-set victory Saturday. The match lasted 3 hours and 48 minutes and ended well after midnight. The fourth-seeded Auger-Aliassime is back on the court at 9:30 this morning. Light 106.7 weather, mix of sun and cloud this afternoon, just a slight chance of showers and a high of 21. Another small chance of showers tonight, a low of 11, sunny and 24 tomorrow, Wednesday, sunny 27. Right now it's 9. From the Light 106.7 News Center, I'm Stacey Englehart.
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Flight 106.7, Montreal's favorites, with NSYNC starting off this hour. I'm Gary Gamble. It is the first day of June, and it is known today as World Milk Day, National Olive Day, National Dinosaurs Day, National Say Something Nice Day, Heimlich Maneuver Day. It is also National Pen Pal Day, Oscar the Grouch Day, Wear a Dress Day, and National Nail Polish Day. By the way, since this is the beginning of the month, June is known for a number of things. It is Turkey Lovers Month, National Dairy Month, National Great Outdoors Month, LGBTQ Pride Month, Men's Health Month, National Adopt-a-Cat Month, and National Fruit and Vegetables Month. Now you're all caught up to date, and here we are into June. We've got what's trending coming up and also a check on sports. Keep you updated on the weather forecast. Looks like a nice couple of days coming up. And right now, here's Sean Desmond on Light 106.7. Good morning.

Light 106.7, Montreal's favorites with Madonna and Like a Prayer. While you're playing the lottery, tomorrow's Lotto Max is worth $10 million, the grand prize. Then there's 10 separate prizes of $100,000. The Lotto 649 gold ball for Wednesday is $10 million. Now we have another survey. This one is called the Toxic Boss Survey. A new survey by Harris reveals that 60% of people currently work for a toxic boss. Other findings, 47% of people say their boss's behavior is causing them stress. 53% of workers have sought therapy because of a toxic boss. And 66% of workers have changed jobs because of a toxic boss. Wow. Then we have this from our Wacky But True files. It appears that in Waco, Texas, a kangaroo recently escaped from a wildlife rescue. Bingus was his name. Outran the police and its owner in a Texas Roadhouse parking lot, although he was eventually caught. And the New York Post says a Johnson, Rhode Island High School yearbook has massive misspelling. The word school in the miss is missing the letter C on the book's spine. An apology was put out by the superintendent. But the explanation is said, well, we printed it exactly as the school approved it. Wow. Here's Bonnie Raitt on Light 106.7.

0: Light 106.7, Montreal's favorites, Bonnie Raitt, and Something to Talk About. I'm Gary Gamble. Let's talk about some sports. Not a good night for the, or good day rather, for World Men's Hockey Championship, the Canadian team. They were doing fine. They breezed right through the preliminary round. Then they blanked the United States 4-0 in the quarterfinals. And then they get on a two-game losing streak. And yesterday they lost the bronze medal final 3-2 to Norway in overtime. The gold medal winners were Finland over Switzerland, 1-0 also in overtime. Major League Baseball, the Jays lost to Baltimore 9-5 yesterday. And Russell Henley won the Charles Schwab Classic. That was the PGA Tour stop this week. FIFA is saying that on-field officials for the World Cup will insist on keeping matches moving by taking rule changes designed to limit time-wasting seriously. To take that time-wasting seriously, I should say. The sport's governing body said with the start of the 48-team tournament less than 2 weeks away, they want to speed things up. And sad news, Dennis Hall, the two-way NHL forward who starred alongside superstar brother Bobby Hull with the Chicago Blackhawks and helped Canada win the 1972 Summit Series, passed away at the age of 81 over the weekend. Your weather forecast looks like this. Mix of sun and cloud today. 30% chance of showers this afternoon. High 21. Tonight, partly cloudy and a low of 11. And for Tuesday, mainly sunny and a high of 24. Right now, it is 12 degrees. We'll take a break and be back with Olivia Dean coming up next.
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In entertainment news, Taylor Swift has allegedly been invited to Harry Styles' wedding, but don't expect him at hers. Zoe Kravitz was invited, but not with a plus one. Swift and Styles at one point had a little thing going on. Also, the rumors are now that Taylor Swift has named Selena Gomez as her maid of honor. And also, Dua Lipa got married over the weekend to Callum Turner in an intimate ceremony, they're calling it. Number one movie at the box office over the weekend was Back Rooms, brought in $81.5 million. It was a low-budget film, cost $10 million to make, and made $118 million worldwide. 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

Light 106.7 with Sean Mendez there. I'm Gary Gamble, and it is June 1st back in this date in history, 1938. The first Superman comic book was published. In 1947, the Doomsday Clock first appeared on the cover of Bulletin of the Atomic Scientists. It was initially set at 7 minutes until midnight. The Heimlich Maneuver for rescuing choking victims was published in the Journal of Emergency Medicine back in this date in 1974. In 1980, CNN debuted. On this date in 2009, General Motors filed for bankruptcy, Chapter 11 bankruptcy. And on this date in 1996, Woody Harrelson was arrested in Beattyville, Kentucky, after he planted 4 marijuana seeds to advocate the legislation of industrial marijuana. Celebrating birthdays today include the following celebrities. Spider-Man star Tom Holland is 30. Comedian Nikki Glaser is 42. Amy Schumer, 45. Alanis Morissette is 52. Heidi Klum turns 53 today. Lisa Hartman Black is 70. Ronnie Dunn from the country group Brooks and Dunn is 73. Rocker Ronnie Wood of the Rolling Stones is 79. Brian Cox, the actor, is 80. And Morgan Freeman, the voice himself, is 89 years of age. Right now, here's Charles and Eddie on Light 106.

0: Light 106.7, Montreal's favorites with Avril Lavigne. And taking a look at some traffic problem updates for you. We have delays in the Lafontaine Tunnel just before Mortang. Northbound to Cary is heavy from Turcotte up to the Met. We have delays from Cavendish to Bord to Cary South. There was an accident on the eastbound Côte-de-Liesse Circle that was causing a problem. On the eastbound Met, they're working on clearing a scalded truck in the exit for 15 North, and Met West remains heavy from Vio to Dakari. Your weather forecast, mix of sun and cloud today, and a 30% chance of showers this afternoon, and a high today of 21. The UV index is going to be 6 today. So that's a fairly high rating. Tonight, partly cloudy and a low of 11. And for tomorrow, mainly sunny and a high of 24 on Tuesday. Currently, it is 12 degrees. And stay with us. Coming up at the top of the hour, it's your workday warm-up. And after a break, Bananarama on Light 106.7.
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1: Light 106.7 weather, a mix of sun and cloud today with a 30% chance of showers this afternoon and a high of 21. The UV index is rated high at 6. Tonight, partly cloudy and a low of 11. And for tomorrow, Tuesday, mainly sunny and a high of 24. And that's a look at Light 106.7 weather.
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1: Light 106.7 weather, a mix of sun and cloud today with a 30% chance of showers this afternoon and a high of 21. The UV index is rated high at 6. Tonight, partly cloudy and a low of 11. And for tomorrow, Tuesday, mainly sunny and a high of 24. And that's a look at Light 106.7 weather.
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2: Light 106.7 weather, a mix of sun and cloud today with a 30% chance of showers this afternoon and a high of 21. The UV index is rated high at 6. Tonight, partly cloudy and a low of 11. And for tomorrow, Tuesday, mainly sunny and a high of 24. And that's a look at Light 106.7 weather.
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with His Hit. This is what it feels like on a Monday to get you going. Hey, it's Anna Almeida. You're listening to Light. Hopefully you had a great weekend. It goes by super fast though, doesn't it? Especially if you got things to do. It's like, poof, it's Friday and then it's Sunday night and all of a sudden we're here. It's Monday, but it is June 1st. We have a brand new month ahead of us and June is a very busy one. Lots of different things happening. We got the FIFA World Cup kicking off in less than 2 weeks. And also, we have summer officially starting at the end of the month. So lots to look forward to.

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Katy Perry, Firework on Light 106.7. It's Anna Almeida, and today a mix of sun and cloud, chance of showers, high of 21, so not too bad. And we'll let you know what you can expect over the next couple days in your first and full forecast coming up. Also, Hab fans, how you doing? I've been thinking about you all weekend long. Unfortunately, we did not get out of the series. We had a first really strong game against Carolina, but we just couldn't get it back, sadly. And now it's Carolina versus the Golden Knights for the Stanley Cup. And I got to say, at least they were able to ease their pain, because Habs players and their coach were actually spotted at a Leafs home show in Montreal Saturday night having some beers. And some of the players actually started shotgunning beers while fireworks exploded and the crowd started singing along when they joined Luke up on stage. So thinking of you.

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1: Sun and cloud today, chance of showers, high of 21. Just a few clouds tonight, low of 9, and then warming up to 24 tomorrow and mainly sunny skies.
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right, it's Anna. Happy Monday. Oh my gosh, I can't believe the FIFA World Cup is less than 2 weeks away. I'm just so excited. And we now know which players has made Canada's roster and who will take to the pitch when Canada hosts Bosnia on June 12th in Toronto. We are still on the fence, though. According to Canada's head coach, that Alphonso Davies, he will play in the World Cup at some point, but likely not going to be a part of the home opener. So that's sad, and it's because of a hamstring injury that he suffered last month. So he's still in recovery, and he should play at some point, but Canada's head coach doesn't believe he will play during Bosnia-Canada on June 12th. But you never know, things crazier things have happened, so

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1: Shape of You on Light. It's Anna. That was Ed Sheeran. And I've been saying this for a little while now, but it is official. Canada is in a recession. And for many people, the biggest concern right now is the potential for job losses, of course, and higher unemployment as businesses face slower growth. Recessions can also lead to reduced consumer spending. Yeah, if you don't have money to spend, it's harder to keep businesses afloat. So that leads to worry about business failures, weakness in the housing market, and more ups and downs in financial markets. So, yeah, hopefully something will give and we can turn things around. But as of right now,

Marky Mark and the Funky Bunch, Good Vibrations on Light. Hey, it's Anna Almeida, and that song puts me in a good mood, and it's nice. It's nice to find those things that make you smile, make you move, and puts you into, you know, good spirits, especially when you're sort of indebted with interesting news that's not always the best, like Canada entering a recession. And also, I came across a different article, and it said that nearly 12,000 Canadians actually launched GoFundMe campaigns just to pay for rent, utilities, and other essential expenses. And that took place in the first 4 months of this year. And that's up 7% from last year. So, yeah, people seeking help is really starting to grow. And this, according to a spokesperson for GoFundMe. So, I didn't

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1: Sunny cloud today, chance of showers, high of 21. Just a few clouds tonight, low of 9, and then warming up to 24 tomorrow and mainly sunny skies.
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It's Anna Almeida. Happy Monday. Sun and cloud today, which is a nice way to kick off a Monday and a work week. So Celine Dion, we know she's a huge global superstar and she never forgets where she's from. Of course, she's a Quebecer and she is just so proud of her roots. And she took time out of her busy day to show some love to Montreal's Victoire. They celebrated Saturday with a parade through Montreal, showing off their Walter Cup, which is exciting. And she took to social media to congratulate them on their success and win. And during home games, if you didn't know, the team actually skate out to intros from Celine Dion's music. And of course, during the parade, it was only fitting that players, coaches, staff, and even fans along the route, they belted out "It's All Coming Back to Me Now" by Celine. So again, congratulations to the ladies, but also how so very cool that Celine herself shouted them out.

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Brandon Beat, I've been thinking about you on Lighted Santa, and I've been thinking about who is the proud winner of $16 million, because it was revealed that the Lotto 649 Gold Ball jackpot ticket, worth $16 million, actually was sold over the weekend in Peterborough, Ontario. So whoever that person or group may be, we don't know. No one's come forward yet, but someone has a ticket worth $16 million thanks to the Lotto 649 Gold Ball jackpot. So pretty exciting to start a Monday that way, right? Just one.

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1: Sun and cloud today, chance of showers, high of 21. Just a few clouds tonight, low of 9, and then warming up to 24 tomorrow and mainly sunny skies.
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Ocala on Light 106.7. It's Anna Almeida, and the little show that could. Heated rivalry set a record at the Screen Awards last night with 16 wins. So their wins included Best Drama Series, Audience Choice, and Best Lead Performer for star Hudson Williams, who was on hand and had his acceptance speech, which was so nice. And it's just so great to see a show that was shot in Canada, only six episodes, has really just grab the hearts of so many people, not only in our country, but globally as well. And if you're excited for season two of the hit show, it is expected to start shooting in Montreal and in Toronto this July. And we should expect season two sometime.

live on Life with their hit California. It's Anne Almeida, and a couple who call California home is the Duke and Duchess of Sussex, Meghan Markle and Prince Harry. And it looks like Meghan has allegedly told Prince Harry it's time for him to get a job so he can contribute to the family financially. This according to a source who says Meghan is tired of feeling like the only one focused on keeping the money flowing. Harry still approaches life like a royal. He wants purpose-driven work, while Meghan is looking at numbers and asking how everything gets paid for. So we'll see if he takes on a different role in the future.

Sabrina Carpenter with her hit Espresso on Light. It's Anna Almeida. Happy Monday. So Drake, he is just crushing it on the Billboard charts with countless number ones thanks to his trilogy of albums. And he actually received a one-of-a-kind gift to celebrate the release of Iceman. So at his front door was dropped off a replica ice sculpture of the iconic McLaren MP421 Formula One car. So if you go to his social media, you'll be able to see him standing proudly in front of it.

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1: Sun and cloud today, chance of showers, high of 21. Just a few clouds tonight, low of 9, and then warming up to 24 tomorrow and mainly sunny skies.
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on Light 106.7 with his hit Home. It's Anna Almeida, and it was a big weekend at the box office. Back Rooms was number one, making $81.5 million, which is pretty incredible because the film only cost $10 million to produce, so they're laughing. Number two was Obsession, $26.4 million. Star Wars, The Mandalorian, and Grogu came in third, $25 million. And Michael is still doing very well, coming in at number four, so still hanging on, making another $11.7 million.

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I think I want to marry you. Your favorite it's over songs. 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

so good on guitar. Santana right there, and Michelle Branch, The Game of Love on Light. It's Anna Almeida. And tonight, and every weeknight, at 8 o'clock, we do this thing called The 80s at 8 with Richard, who takes you down memory lane and plays the best hits from that decade. He also gives you some backstory, and we just talk all things nostalgic, right? Because the 80s was such a good decade. Great hits produced. And if you can't wait until 8 o'clock, I'm going to throw one in right now to get you going. Here's Billy Joel with Uptown Girl on Light.

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1: Sun and cloud today, chance of showers, high of 21. Just a few clouds tonight, low of 9, and then warming up to 24 tomorrow and mainly sunny skies.
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Oh, love that song, Ellie Goulding, Love Me Like You Do. On Light 106.7, it's Anna. Happy Monday. Hope the day is treating you well. And yes, of course, the weekend, it goes by quickly. Monday, you might not feel as rested as you were hoping to be. Just know that you're not alone. According to a survey posted by Global News, it reveals that 22% of people actually doze off at work on a regular basis. So this is a regular occurrence, people dozing off at work. And 14% of people have actually nodded off while driving home from work. So that's a little scary. 50% of people actually sleep less than 6 hours per night. So that could contribute to you feeling a little tired. But my gosh, sometimes it's there is not enough hours in the day to get everything done. So yeah, you might feel a little tired, but at least you know you're not alone.

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Your favorite new favorites. Everything in between. All I wanna do is have some fun. Montreal's favorites, Light 106.

Rihanna there with Don't Stop the Music on Light, and she was actually spotted supporting her partner, A$AP Rocky, at his concert in Toronto. And if you're listening, Riri, we would like some new music from you. We've been waiting patiently. I know you are in your mom era, but some new music, one song even. We'll happily take it and blast it. So just putting that PSA out there in case you are listening. Rihanna, we need new music. Please, girl. Yeah.

Walking in Memphis, unlighted Santa. Happy Monday. Can you believe it's June 1st, a brand new month? Oh, all the possibilities ahead of us. That's how I treat it anyways. I just wanted to tell you about a really funny interaction that happened between a grandma and her granddaughter, and it had to do with her grandmother's birth year. It is priceless. So they were talking about birthdays and years and so forth. So the granddaughter says, "Grandma, what year were you born?" So grandma naturally responds, 1961. That's the year I was born. That's when her granddaughter replied with, "Grandma, that's not a real year." Grandma says, yes, it is. 1961. That's the year I was born. And that's when her granddaughter trolled her and said, "Grandma, years have to start with 20 for the 2000. So 1961 couldn't be real. So if you were born before the year 2000, know that your birth year doesn't count."

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2: Sun and cloud today, chance of showers, high of 21. Just a few clouds tonight, low of 9, and then warming up to 24 tomorrow and mainly sunny skies.
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Jamie Fine and Sean Desmond on Light 106.7 with their hit Body. It's Anna Almeida. And Quebec will once again have a strong presence on Team Canada at the World Cup. Six players from the province have been named to the 26-man roster, so that's pretty exciting. And of course, Canada hosts its first FIFA World Cup match on June 12th in Toronto.

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there with their 90s hit Waterfalls on Light at San Almeida. And celebrities, for the most part, they're just like us, right? They're just rich and famous. So not too different from the regular person. Imagine, right? Anyways, Olivia Dean, her star is just growing like crazy. Anyways, she's opening up about what she likes to watch on TV. And she says she's a big fan of the reality TV series Love Island. I haven't watched that. And everybody swears by it. So maybe I should just give it a go. Anyways, Love Island, that's her TV series that she's been watching. She says that the series has got her through the last couple of months. So there you have it. And here she is now with So Easy to Fall in Love on Light.

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1: Sun and cloud today, chance of showers, high of 21. Just a few clouds tonight, low of 9, and then warming up to 24 tomorrow and mainly sunny skies.
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Light 106.7, that's Deborah Cox with Beautiful You Are. It's Anne Almeida, and Dua Lipa is kicking off the week as a married woman. Yes, she tied the knot to actor Callum Turner in an intimate town hall wedding in London over the weekend. Only friends, close friends, and family attended the nuptials. The photos are great if you haven't seen them. They just look so happy. And you'll be surprised to know she didn't wear a wedding dress. Instead, she wore a custom skirt suit. She looked gorgeous. It fit her like a glove, and she accessorized the look with an oversized statement hat, some elegant white gloves, and a gorgeous necklace. She looked stunning. I didn't even miss the wedding dress. That's how good she looked. And I think, you know, maybe she'll inspire a new trend in bridal wear with this custom skirt suit. Just throwing that out there. She looked that good.

Mommy Baby, Krisha Turner there on Light. It's Anna, and Celine Dion is giving the people what they want, and that was more shows. Yes, so she made the announcement this morning on her website that she has added 10 additional shows to her Paris concert series, which takes place next year in 2027. So if you've ever wanted to see Celine Dion and go to Paris, this is the best two-in-one ever.

Die with a smile on Light of San Almeida. That was Lady Gaga and Bruno Mars. Such a good collaboration. And keeping with collaborations, I want to let you know one that is to our benefit. Wendy's Canada has officially partnered with the Toronto Blue Jays, becoming their official hamburger of the Blue Jays. Pretty cool. So to celebrate, Wendy's is launching Win with Wendy. 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
1: Sun and cloud today, chance of showers, high of 21. Just a few clouds tonight, low of 9, and then warming up to 24 tomorrow and mainly sunny skies.
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Virginia to Vegas, Selfish on Late 106.7. It's Ann Almeida and the family for late Claude Lemieux. They've released a statement explaining that they are going to be donating his brain to Boston University's CTE Center to research the long-term effects of repetitive brain injuries. Claude Lemieux was a former NHL star. He played for the Montreal Canadiens. He died of suicide last week. He was 60.

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1: Shawn Mendes, There's Nothing Holding Me Back on Lighted, Santa. And that's a good way to look at things, especially if you're graduating college. You have all these career aspirations. You know how much you want to make, all the things, right? However, it doesn't always work out that way. You have a number in mind, but in actuality, when you're starting an entry position, it's pays a lot less than you anticipated. It turns out a clever real estate survey shows that the average college grad expects to get a job with a starting salary of $80,000. I mean, that sounds fantastic. However, the actual salary is closer to $56,000 according to census data. So it's nice to aim big, but just adjust expectations sometimes. Still, $56,000, I would have loved that when I graduated college. I think I made 21 or 32,000. Yeah, that was a long time ago, but 56, I would have jumped on that.

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1: Sun and cloud today, chance of showers, high of 21. Just a few clouds tonight, low of 9, and then warming up to 24 tomorrow and mainly sunny skies.
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Pink, Blow Me, One Last Kiss on Light 106.7. It's Anna Almeida. And McDonald's, they are bringing back Big Mac sauce cups just in time for the FIFA World Cup. They drop on June 9th. So as if I could get any more excited about the FIFA World Cup, now McDonald's is bringing back my favorite sauce in cup form for me to dip my fries and happily watch the game. Oh, what a win.

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Cia Chandelier on Light. Good afternoon. Dave Creelman here. It's Monday. Hope you had a great weekend. Things are looking up weather-wise, aren't they? Loving the fact that we're getting closer to summer. Starting to feel like it here and there. But we're in June. Wow. Things are just flying along. Queen and David Bowie now.

Deep Blue Something, Breakfast at Tiffany's on Light. Dave Grohl here. Got together with my family on the weekend, my mom and sisters and nieces and nephews, and we're all sitting around and having a meal and enjoying, celebrating birthdays and whatever, and stories come up and memories come up, and then inevitably somebody will say, nah, that's not the way it happened. My mother will say, oh, you always did this or this happened or that, and we're like, no, I don't remember doing that, and we're all, it's so funny, and then we all agree that we probably changed our memories over the years, and I'm sure any psychologist or psychiatrist would say, yeah, there are no real memories. They're all changing over time. And then later in the conversation, my son said something. I said, nah, you never did that. You used to always do this. And my nephew said, wow, you just did it. Next generation of revising memories. Yeah, it's so funny. Does that happen to you?

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0: sun and cloud today. Chance of showers, high of 21. Just a few clouds tonight, low of 9. And then warming up to 24 tomorrow and mainly sunny skies.
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Share, believe on light. Dave Creelman here. It is Dog Lovers Month. Did you know that? I did not know that. June is Dog Lovers Month, and 6 out of 10 pet owners consider themselves their pet's mom or dad. And a third of us spend more time with their pets than with family and friends. What? I can see that. 6 out of 10 pet owners say they would spend $1,000 or more to save their pet's lives. Well, that is a fact for a lot of us. It can happen. It can add up too. 7 out of 10 report playing with their pet when they're stressed relaxes them. That is so true. And they have shown study after study that petting your pet is actually good. It lowers your heart rate, it lowers your blood pressure, does so many good things, releases good hormones and feel-good hormones. And half say they celebrate their pets' birthdays. 8 out of 10 give them gifts for their birthdays or holidays. Oh, we love our pets. They are part of the family. And this is Dog Lovers Month.

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1: Sun and cloud today, chance of showers, high of 21. Just a few clouds tonight, low of 9, and then warming up to 24 tomorrow and mainly sunny skies.
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He'll get you caught up with what you need to know, news headlines, what's happening in the community, a lot of laughs, and a lot of great tunes every weekday morning right here.

Finger 11, one thing on light. Dave Crowman here. So picture this. You're out of town and you call home, maybe FaceTime, and you're talking to your partner and maybe you want to talk to the dog. Well, vets say don't do that. It stresses them out. Your dog needs to know you're there, a physical presence. It can see you and hear you and sense you. But when they hear your voice, it stresses them out. There's a mismatch and they're looking around and wondering, where are you? Where are you? So I always thought it was kind of cute. And when, you know, my daughter calls us or whatever, and we try and get her in touch with the dog. Dog's not paying much attention, but is kind of looking around going, wait a minute, I hear the voice, but don't see them. So just something I learned today. I thought it was, you know, cute, but no, apparently it's quite stressful.

How's your too sweet on light, Dave Grillman here? So how was your weekend? What'd you get up to? Were you really busy or was it very chill? I don't know about you. I know some people. Well, in my own house, there are two types of people. There are people who like to be busy all the time and super social, and those who are, well, just a little more chill and want to do absolutely nothing sometimes. Can you guess which one I am? Well, my wife was away on the weekend, and kind of nice, a little quiet around the house, but yeah, got some stuff done. I made a to-do list. I always do that. I do some chores, take care of them first, and then had a chill night, so it was kind of relaxing. Actually, Sunday was very busy. Got together with the family and celebrated a bunch of birthdays, so it was kind of nice, but the weather is just, oh, it's coming in, and finally, a lot of people are saying, I think it's finally here. What do you think?

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1: Cloudy tonight with a chance for a shower and a thunderstorm, a low of 9. Tomorrow, sunny and 24. A few clouds tomorrow night and 10. And Wednesday, sunshine and 27.
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Justin Bieber ghost on light. Dave Krillman here. I see these stories all the time. This has not happened to me yet, but it is happening to some people. Do you know that some people are finding absolute treasures at thrift shops? Here's another story. A Colorado woman found a $15,000 Tiffany necklace at a Goodwill store. She was just browsing through a cardboard box. She opened it up and found a box, Tiffany & Company necklace. And then she went to Tiffany & Company store where they said the necklace was likely a fake. And another jeweler said it was real. Can you imagine? I hear stories like this all the time. Again, I think some people have to go looking for things and then suspect that maybe this is of value. I don't know. Yeah, I think you have to know what you're looking for. It can't just be fluke.

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1: Cloudy tonight with a chance for a shower and a thunderstorm, a low of 9. Tomorrow, sunny and 24. A few clouds tomorrow night and 10. And Wednesday, sunshine and 27.
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Dio Cruz, Dynamite on Light 106.7. Dave Creelman here. So, how about those Habs? Oh, my goodness. What a way to finish. But, oh, thank you so much for an incredible season and postseason. Not meant to be this year, but, wow, did you go far. Loved watching great hockey. Now, here's the question. Now that the Habs are out, are you still following the playoffs, or are you done? Yeah, getting on with life and looking outside and seeing, oh, it's almost summer. Let's enjoy that. Or are you right into the end?

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Think Perfect on Light. Dave Prielman here. Back into another week of work and school and pop quiz questions. Something to consider for the next 10 minutes or so. Give this some thought. Most people find this most awkward in social settings. What is it? What is the most awkward thing about social settings? What did the majority of people say? We'll find out in three songs time.

Goo Goo Dolls, Iris on Light, Dave Cremonier with your pop quiz question and answer. And the question was this: most people find this most awkward in social settings. What is it? Now, there's so many different things, and a lot of us have a little bit. Well, I shouldn't say that. Some people are really comfortable in social settings, walk right in, control the room, and just be the life of the party. Others, maybe a little more wallflowerish. Well, the answer is small talk. Now, here's the thing. I am fairly good at small talk. I can walk into a room and chat with a bunch of different people, but I do not enjoy it at all. I'd rather get into something, you know, a little more topical or just natural and normal. But yeah, it's part of social fabric. You got to do it. And that's basically how you start a conversation, I suppose. But yeah, most of us feel really awkward about small talk. That's our pop quiz question and answer today.

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1: Cloudy tonight with a chance for a shower and a thunderstorm, a low of 9. Tomorrow, sunny and 24. A few clouds tomorrow night and 10. And Wednesday, sunshine and 27.
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Sheryl Crow, All I Want to Do on Light. We'll talk about nailing it. Bruno Mars, 5 for 5, just fantastic shows in Toronto and the perfect weather for the whole week. Well, except for the first night that got rained out, but they made that up last night. And everybody I know who went and shared video said it was just incredible. Looked like a great show. And by all accounts, no problems getting there and back, or at least I didn't see any complaints. So they must have worked that out as well. Congratulations.

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1: Cloudy tonight with a chance for a shower and a thunderstorm, a low of 9. Tomorrow, sunny and 24. A few clouds tomorrow night and 10. And Wednesday, sunshine and 27.
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Jordan Knight, one more night on Light. Dave Pillman here. Over the weekend, saw this really cool video. It was Charlie Puth at Madison Square Garden. He had a number of surprise guests, including Jimmy Fallon, and they rocked this song note for note, so much so that the writer of this song, David Paich, gave him a big thumbs up, said that was really cool.

I'm Trix Golden from K-Pop Demon Hunters. Dave Krillman here. Well, I finally did it. I've got my summer tires back on the car. Feels so good. Also got an oil change at the same time. And my buddy mechanic said, Dave, is it really true that the last time you had your oil change was such and such and so many kilometers ago? And I said, I guess so. Here's the thing. My car's burning up a lot of oil. It's an older car. And I've been topping it up. So

He said, well, I figured I didn't need an oil change because I was putting new oil in it all the time. He said, no. This particular car has a lot of trouble, so you got to come in right on the date, and even if you're topping it up. So I felt like I was at the dentist or the doctor where they're kind of telling me, you know, you really got to start taking care of this thing. Maybe it's just me, but nice to have the summer shoes on for a smooth ride as we head into summer.

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Justin Bieber's story. Well, it finally happened. Well, not to me, but to my son. He was in the middle of cooking a steak and the barbecue propane ran out. Well, he's 18. He learned how to quickly move inside and finish it off. And then he kindly let me know that we're out of propane. Well, it's a good thing we got it at the beginning of the season. We're all set up now, all filled up, ready for the whole summer. Got the fire table ready. I'm ready for summer. I'm just wondering if summer is ready for us. I think a lot of people have been waiting for it just to kick in. I think it's finally here.

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